0: 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Sedulur Cakra Herbal Nariah adalah obat herbal yang dibuat dari 100% racikan bahan herbal yang diproses dengan teknologi nano. 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
1: Kisah inspiratif bersama Herbal Nariah. Sedulur Cakra, ini dia inspirasi sehat bersama Herbal Naria. Spesial dari warga Amerika Serikat, Mr. Michael.
2: And I just want to say it, Alhamdulillah, Subhanallah. It's a very good product. It seemed to really help me. I was very skeptical at first, but my wife wanted me to try it. So I thought, well, we'll try it. But thankfully, after a couple months, it really helped. I feel a lot better, more energy, and less sickness. Really advise somebody to give it a try. And alhamdulillah, the company is very honorable and uses it to help the needy. I had a lot of different illnesses. I was exposed to chemicals at the manufacturing plant in America. Tired all the time, stomach issues, all three of the products.
3: So what do you feel during consuming the Herbal Nariah until now?
2: Yeah, alhamdulillah, I feel better, more energy. But the quality, I'd say, is excellent.
3: Saya Ayu Kartika Sari dari Langlang 4, Singosari, Malang, Jawa Timur. Suami saya yang mengonsumsi Herbal Nariah, Michael Robert Jewett dari Michigan, Amerika, warga negara Amerika. Alhamdulillah, beliau mengonsumsi sejak Desember 2023. Suami saya menderita diabetes dan tiroid. Badannya sakit semua, kemudian lemas, harus mengonsumsi insulin. Berobatnya di Amerika, di dokter di sana.

my heart is beating, I can feel the recipe. I wonder if my day is coming, blame it on the entropy. My blood is pumping, I can see the end is right in front of me. Don't